0: is not a problem that I can't fix. Cause I can do it in the mix. And if your man gives you trouble just to move out on the double, and you don't let it trouble your brain, cause away goes trouble down the drain.
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0: We got on a plane with our friends. 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I was on the island under the sun with the sun that made us explode. People were going crazy. 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
1: 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Guarda che noi l'avevamo capito all'istante, appena Michi Garzilli ha sentito il lancio ha detto: questo lavorava da qualche parte, l'avevo già sentito.

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I was on the island under the sun with a sun that made us explode. People were going crazy. The best vibrations, we were all in heaven. 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